trial. I would say about the things that put me through, the pain I've been subjected to, the Lord himself forward blush, the countless beasts laid at my feet, trial. The bitter fruits for me to eat, but I think your pulse would start to rush.

0: Bye.
1: If I came into your city, hung up on a game, would you give me your assistance if you didn't know my name? 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

0: trial.
1: Sometimes in life you feel trial. 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
0: trial.
1: On the wall. Superstar, you finally made it, but once your picture becomes tainted, so
0: trial.
1: I call.

0: song I wrote.
1: Try.
0: I want to sing it note for note. Don't worry. Be happy.
1: Trial.
0: In every life we have some trouble. But when you worry, you make it double. Don't worry.
1: Trial.
0: Be happy. Don't worry. Be happy now.
1: Trial.
0: Don't worry. Be happy.
1: Trial.
0: Don't worry.
1: Trial.
0: Be happy. Don't worry, be happy. Ain't got no place to lay your head.
1: Trial.
0: Somebody came and took your bed. Don't worry. Be happy.
1: Trial.
0: The landlord say your rent is late. He may have
1: trial.
0: To litigate. Don't worry. Be
1: trial.
0: Happy.
2: Look at me, I'm happy.
1: Trial.
0: Don't worry. Be happy.
1: Trial.
2: Give me my phone number. When you're worried, call me. I make you happy.
0: Don't worry.
1: Trial.
0: Ain't got no cash, ain't got no style, ain't got no gal to make you smile, but don't worry.
1: Trial.
0: Be happy.

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1: Be happy. Don't worry. Be happy now. Don't worry. Be happy.
0: Trial.

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1: Trial.
0: Be happy. Don't worry, be happy. Now there is this song I wrote. I hope you learned it note for note like good little children. Don't worry.
1: Trial.
0: Be happy. 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
1: Trial.

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1: Trial.

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1: Trial.
0: Now here I am.
1: Trial.
0: 33 years down. 2018. I've seen the Rhineland. 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
1: Trial.
0: I'm a feather on the breeze.
1: Trial.

0: trial.
1: Darling, I got your message loud and clear. 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
0: trial.
1: Tight, dear.
0: Trial.

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0: 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I feel a wreck without my little China girl. I hear

0: Bye.
1: Loud as thunder, saw the stars crashing down.
0: Bye.
1: I've been tragic like I'm Marlon Brando. When I look at
0: Bye.
1: My

0: 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Trial.
1: As the snow flies.
0: Trial.
1: On a cold and gray Chicago morning, a poor little baby child is born in the ghetto.
2: In the ghetto.
0: Trial.
1: And his mama cries.

0: 112th Street, 7th Avenue, New York, uptown. You know what I'm saying?
1: That is Mama Cry.
0: 183rd and Walker.
2: Trials.
0: My block. That's right. 122nd and Morningside. My block. That's right. Cater Avenue. Baltimore. My block. That's right.
2: Trials.
0: Jungle Moran City. That's my block.

0: Bye.
1: どうもありがとう。ありがとうございました。
0: Trial. 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
0: Trial.
2: I could spend my life in this sweet surrender.
0: Trial.

0: most lascivious, a bruised and torn grin. 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It knows and it laughs. The unearthed deception does not strike too close. It needs no excuse to give up the ghost.
1: Thank you.

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1: 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Then you question all tests you pause with
0: trial.
1: And circle back around again and again.

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1: Yeah, I'm ready, baby.
0: Respect Maya.
1: I'm ready. Baby.
2: Trial.
1: Yeah.
0: Maya.
1: Maya. Must leave.
0: Maya.
1: Round.

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0: Trial.
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0: Bye.
1: Oh, thank you, man, fans.
0: Trial.
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0: Trial.
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0: trial. 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
1: Respect Maya.
0: Trial.
2: Yeah, ready, baby.
1: Respect Maya.
2: I'm ready. Baby. 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
1: Maya.
2: Maya.
1: Maya.
2: Want to leave?
1: Maya.
2: Wow.
1: Maya.
0: Trial.

0: away.
1: Try.
0: You can't break my spirit. It's my dreams you take. And as you move on, remember
1: try.

0: Mind that I look sleazy.
1: Trial.
0: But you smile. And things become easy. And we talk. 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Without reservations.
1: Trial.
0: I sense you lose a little patience.
1: Trial.
0: But I don't have no reputations. So what are you trying? 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
1: fine
0: signs tell you. Beware you. Give it up slowly.
1: Trial.
0: I can feel you. Tired of being lonely. So I decide.
1: Trial.
0: And that it's my time to take you by the hand. I ask you, should I better
1: Trial.
0: Go now? Or would you

0: Eyes as black as crow.
1: Trial.
0: They don't make cars like they used to here.
1: Trial.
0: Times they change. The factories close. Take a ride on a ghost train.
1: Trial.
0: Stare at the window. Time moves fast as a hurricane.
1: Trial.
0: It's so strange. It feels so slow.

0: It is so dark in
1: Trial.
0: Here. Yeah, I see it, sir. The emptiness
1: Trial.
0: That moves within my soul. We on down in the ghost town.
1: Trial.
0: Hey.
1: Trial.

0: trials.
1: Yes, sometimes it gets so dark in here. Hey, I see it turn. The emptiness that
0: trials.
1: Moves within my soul. We're on down in the ghost town.
0: Trials.

0: trial.
1: Respect Maya. Respect Maya.
2: Yeah, I'm ready, baby.
1: Respect Maya.
2: I'm ready, baby.
0: Trial.
2: Yeah.
1: Maya.
2: Maya.
1: Maya.
2: Want to leave?
1: Maya.
2: Wow.

0: respect Maya.
1: Yeah, I'm ready, baby.
0: Respect Maya.
2: Trial.
1: I'm ready. Baby. Yeah.
0: Maya.
1: Maya. Won't leave.
0: Maya.

She was born in a white suit. And I could slap her behind. You say you're gonna be special. You're sweet.

0: ready, baby.
1: Respect my Aya. Mama.
0: I'm ready.
1: Mama.
0: Baby.
1: Mama.
0: Yeah.
1: Maya.
0: Maya. Want to leave?
1: Maya.
2: Try.